0: to have that special someone right by my side.
1: When you're gone,
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0: She'll come along.
1: Needed,
0: and when she does, I will fill her with all my joy.

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1: This is your favorite R&B with your boy Blazing. Let's go to the phone lines and pick one lucky winner. You get two, count them, two VIP tickets and a limo ride to the concert of your choice. All right, let's go.
2: 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You're on the air.
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park. 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
1: I want out. But it's hard. I need answers, Mama.
0: Robert.
1: I need answers.
0: Son.

0: 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Estúdio A by Night.
1: You remind me of something. I just can't think of what it is.

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1: Ladies and gentlemen, this here's another one for the Steppers. DJ Wayne Williams, put the record on.

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2: Yo, this R. Kelly thing wicked me at the party dance hall, right?
3: One of the wickedest artists right now.
2: Yeah, trust me, hey. Pick him up, you know.
3: Pick him, away him there.
2: Yeah. Isn't that a coming?
3: I am that right, that's what.
2: Yo, bro, stop over.

The continent of Atlantis was an island which lay before the Great Flood in the area we now call the Atlantic Ocean. So great an area of land that from her western shores, those beautiful sailors journeyed to the south and the North Americas with ease, in their ships with painted sails. To the east, Africa was her neighbor, across a short strait of sea miles. The great Egyptian age is but a remnant of the Atlantean culture. The antediluvian kings colonized the world. All the gods who play in the mythological dramas, in all legends from all lands, were from fair Atlantis. Knowing her fate, Atlantis sent out ships to all corners of the earth. On board were the 12. The poet, the physician, the farmer, the scientist, the magician, and the other so-called gods of our legends, though gods they were. And as the elders of our time choose to remain blind, let us rejoice and let us sing and dance and ring in the new. Hail Atlantis!

be making judgments about what's wrong and what's right. Politicians and lawyers all know what it means. They'll be keeping it all legal.

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But there's only one side that you should be enjoying. The side I have to show you with all the love you'll ever need. So come and get this fortune satisfied.